0: Yo.
1: Yo, what y'all do?
2: Just watching the game, having a brew. What's up with you?

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I don't mind if you take it slow. I don't mind if you say yes or no. I don't mind at all. I don't care if you live or die. Couldn't care less if you laugh or cry. I don't mind if you crash or fly.

that you made. Other things just make you swear and curse. When you're chewing on life's gristle, don't grumble, give a whistle.